Welcome to the Night Show. I'm so happy we're more than halfway through the week. We're going to make it to the weekend. This is Chessica. You're 3 minutes away from Parker McCullum, who was having fun just last week at the CHI Health Center. And we still have highlights. They live and they're trending up on the Cats Insta.

I can't stop watching all the highlights from Monday night's game. The Chiefs like crushed it. That was just so great. And I feel like Arrowhead was the loudest I've heard in years. It's Cat 103.7.

103.7, Jessica with Kane Brown and his wife, Caitlin. And I just love Caitlin so much. Look at the bus tour that she gave all of us. It's up on her Insta. I feel like I could live on

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little girl. And the good news is we still have your chance to be there for the most epic tailgate at Memorial Stadium this Saturday night. 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

So I'm really happy that we are so close to getting Miranda Lambert's new album, Crisco, that's coming out October 2nd. She's all set to release another new track off that album on Friday. Give me 6 minutes, I'll give you a taste. 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
1: He's a ranch hand in a pinch, man. 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

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He's going to have a great weekend. I'm so excited. I hope he shares some new music when he hits the stage in Vegas at our iHeartRadio Music Festival. 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

I love that we're halfway through the work week. Big shout out to the Huskers. Let's hope they get another big win. So far, it's off to a great start this season. I don't want to jinx them, though. 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

trending on your iHeartRadio app is the news that Florida Georgia Line shared. This is big. They're going to hit the road in 2027 on festival tours. So far, we know Stagecoach in the Carolina Country Music Fest. 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

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This is Jessica. I love this one so much from him. And hey, give me 3 minutes. I'll get the latest on from Riley Green.

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tomorrow with temps in the 70s and then a mix of sun and clouds to kick off the weekend with temps near 90 on Friday. It's Cat 103.7.

I cannot wait to hear the collab that Megan Maroney is on with Kenny Chesney. That's going to be on his new album that comes out 1 week from Friday. I am so ready. 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

So do you think it has hit Stella Lefty yet that she will be sharing the stage this weekend at our iHeartRadio Music Festival with Kenny Chesney, Lainey Wilson, and more? 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

cool that Cole Swindell will be performing after the Huskers game this Saturday night. It's Cat 103.7, Omaha's number one for New Country. This is Jessica. Let's hope the Huskers get a big win.

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So did you hear there will be no Hollywood of American Idol this year? 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

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Hey, thank you for starting your Thursday here with me. How about we get it rolling with some good news? Hang on just two songs and I'll share some with you.

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1: Whether you're on the road, on the job, or you just can't sleep, Granger Smith is right here with you. Thanks for being a part of the After Midnight family.

Cat 103.7. So I got a topic I want to discuss next hour. What is something that eases your mind? 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Call me. 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We'll talk about this next hour. My number, 866-607-8383.

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1: 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Have a good night.
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1: I don't know if you're looking at me or not. 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

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When the bones are good, the rest don't matter. I Heart Tim McGraw. But I like it, I love it, I want some more of it. I Heart Country. 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

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And two songs, we're going to talk about this, and I want to get your phone call. What is something that eases your mind? 866-607-8383.

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1: So we've been running this topic talking about what is a concern that you have. And now we're going to flip it a little bit. And what is a way that you can ease that concern? Maybe this is a way to encourage people. I've been saying I've got the Ant-Man with me. I've been saying that there are, most people don't call a radio show.
2: They don't, no. Yeah.
1: And so what I want is I want you to call me with a way that you could ease a concern, something you could do, that then other people could listen to that and be encouraged by you. 866-607-8383.
3: What eases my mind is cleaning up. Cleaning the house, detail cleaning, and talking to God. Y'all have a blessed one out there.
1: I like that.
2: Clean. She can come ease her mind at my house if she needs to.
1: Cleaning the house eases. That does not ease my mind, but I could see certain personalities that would ease your
2: sure.
1: mind.
2: Sure, yeah.
1: Yeah. 866-607-8383.
4: What thing that eases my mind, and when I have a lot of stress, I go barefooted in nice grass in my backyard, and I just grab myself to Mother Earth. It just relaxes me. Any kind of running water in the background, I'm in awe. Love your show. Take care. Bye.
1: You heard of this grounding thing people do?
2: Yeah, I've done that too. Just going out. It's nice having your feet in dirt or grass, as he would say. He seems very zen, though.
1: Yeah, he does. He does. Yeah, there is something about putting your feet on the dirt, on the grass, yep. and just chilling out a little bit.
2: Yeah.
1: You know, humans, for thousands of years before us, that's what they did.
2: Yeah.
1: We rarely walk in the grass these days. I'm not talking about you and I. I'm talking about people in general.
2: Well, probably us too, but no.
1: Probably.
2: Yeah, not your little boy, though.
1: Not Maverick. 866-607-8383.
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1: Hey, Danger Smith, this is Jeremy Doan from Candler, North Carolina in Asheville. I am up this early headed to work for Empire Distributors to deliver beer and wine for the grocery stores. I like listening to you every morning when I go to work. Have a good one.
0: All right, Jeremy, be safe going into work, brother.

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Police up in Canada chased down a drunk guy, but when they came back, their squad car was gone. Yeah, and someone stole their ride. Earl Dibbles Jr. is going to share this dumb criminal story with us next.

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1: 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And Granger Smith is the voice that keeps the night going strong. 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
1: Up in some place called Saskatoon, sounds like a breakfast cereal, police chase down a drunk guy toting open liquor across the road. They catch him, yay for the law, but then, whoopsie-daisy, someone stole their dang squad car while they was out playing tag. They found it 15 minutes later sitting in an alley like it needed a nap. Car didn't go too far, thank goodness, but still. Ain't exactly a great look when a bad guy runs off and so does your ride. Dumb.
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93.7, Omaha's number one for new country. We all celebrate on July 4th, but it was today that the Constitution was signed. Can you remember what year? We'll talk about that in history, plus some other things that went down on this day coming up in two songs.

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You know, last hour I brought up this question. What is something that eases your mind? 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
1: Okay, we have Ann Hudson. She's coming in here with Nashville news. You got some stories for us?
2: Yes, of course. So Kacey Musgraves has 5 CMA nominations this year, but she's already preparing herself for disappointment. I'll explain that coming up in your Nashville news next.

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1: 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Not everyone sleeps at night. Some of us think, some of us drive, some of us pray. Granger's with you through it all. Thanks for being a part of the After Midnight family.

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1: Hey, Granger, this is Jason Locklear calling from Charlotte, North Carolina, headed to February. I just wanted to call and let you know I'm a truck driver.
0: 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Thank you for calling, brother. 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

103.7, Omaha's number one for new country. One group of patrons tried to scam a restaurant out of their tip, but then they ended up getting in a lot of trouble for assault. Earl is going to be here to share this dumb criminal story coming up next.

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103.7, Omaha's number one for new country. Hey, thank you for starting your Thursday here with me. How about we get it rolling with some good news? Hang on just two songs and I'll share some with you.

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All right, I brought this up last hour. 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
1: Hey, it's Robbie. What is got me up at this hour is driving this big old truck. I'm driving a semi into the Atlanta area, and let me tell you what, trying to beat this traffic. That's the goal. I hope y'all have a great day.
2: Robbie, I appreciate you so much. 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
1: Okay, we have Ann Hudson bringing us stories about our favorite stars out there in Music City. What you got? We call this Nashville News.
2: I know. I always love some Shania Twain news. I feel like we haven't gotten much lately, but she is revisiting her past and adding a little something new for her fans at the same time. So we'll talk about that coming up in your Nashville News next.

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1: 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And Granger is bringing the soundtrack to your overnight. 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

0: 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Steve Lundy.
1: Gina Melton.
0: And you, how are you?
1: I'm good. How are you, Steve?
0: Good. How'd you like dinner at the new place you went to last night? What was the name of it?
1: K-Pot Korean Barbecue. It was very delicious. Very good. Over there in Village Point. Would highly recommend.
0: That's where Johnny's Italian Steakhouse used to be, right?
1: Exactly. Yeah, exactly.
0: Have to try it out. Hey, we got a big day of throwbacks. If you want to get in an early throwback request, it's easy. 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

0: He's Travis Tritt. It's a great day to be alive. If you're breathing, I think it's a great day to be alive, isn't
1: it? That's true, yes.
0: Here on Cat 103.7 with Steve and Gina in the morning, true confession.
1: Yes.
0: I did make some rice in a microwave recently.
1: You did?
0: Yeah, some brown rice.
1: All right.
0: But I did bring home an entree to put on top of it. So I almost felt like I was cooking. Hey, coming up, Gina has the three things you need to know. Here's Morgan Wallen and Ben By Now on your number one for new country, Cat 103.7. No need.

0: 103.7, your number one for new country. That's Morgan Wallen and Ben by now. It is Steve and Gina in the morning. Gina, I think the company's trying to tell me something. I'm trying to sign into the core here, and I swear I've typed in my password correctly three times. That ever happened to you?
1: I hate that, yes. And you're like, I did not change it. What's happening?
0: I'm pecking it.
1: Yeah.
0: You know, here I am. P-A-S-S-O-R-D-1. It's still not doing it. 69 degrees right now in Omaha Council Bluffs at 5:30. Gina has the three things you need to know.
1: President Trump says the Federal Reserve needs to cut interest rates to 1% or less. This comes after the central bank on Wednesday announced its first rate hike since 2023. I looked up a 30-year mortgage right now, 7.24%.
0: Wow.
1: Whew. The House has passed a bill that would require AM radio to be included as standard equipment in new vehicles. Supporters say AM radio remains an important source of local news and emergency information, especially when cellular or internet networks are disrupted. And finally, the majority of Americans believe AI could destroy humanity. A new Politico survey shows that nearly 2 in 3 Americans are concerned about artificial intelligence and that it could pose grave risks to the future of mankind. This after several current and former AI company employees have warned about the dangers of that technology.
0: This is really starting to bug me.
1: Yeah, what's that?
0: No, all the talk about the danger of of AI and words. I've seen horror movies before.
1: Yeah.
0: I've seen, robots take over.
1: Sure.
0: So, I don't know. It's a little concerning.
1: I don't love it either. Hmm. And those are the three things you need to know.
0: On the way here on Cat 103.7, Ella Langley lined up, Kenny Chesney, and in our Nashville Now Report at 5:40, The Big Return. We'll talk about that at 5:40 in our Nashville Now Report. 69 right now in Omaha Council Bluffs. 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

0: Cat 103.7, your number one for new country. Huge hit for Ella Langley there off her Dandelions album. It's 5:40. It is Steve and Gina in the morning. And coming up, we've got Kenny Chesney on the way. Speaking of Kenny Chesney, I hope you signed up for our Cat Concert Call that starts tomorrow. See Kenny and Eric Church in concert in either Ames, Iowa or Kansas City.
1: That's going to be so fire.
0: All the details waiting for you at thecat.com. It was a big return to The Voice. Blake Shelton back on stage.
1: Yes.
0: Oh, yes. Blake Shelton is returning to The Voice. Okay, don't get it. For one night.
1: Okay.
0: Anyway.
1: I had a feeling.
0: Blake and his wife Gwen Stefani, along with the original coaches CeeLo Green and Adam Levine, make an appearance on The Voice's 30th anniversary special. And if you're doing the math, you know the show hasn't been on for 30 years. It doesn't work like that anymore.
1: Right.
0: They can do a couple of seasons a year. But anyway, The Voice 30th Anniversary Special airs tonight, 9 o'clock Central on NBC.
1: Fantastic. There's something special about earning number one singles. And now that he has just a few under his belt, Riley Green says he sees another measure of a song's success at his shows. Riley told American Songwriters Off the Record podcast that some of the biggest live songs are songs that either didn't do well or maybe were never released.
2: You know, I've got songs that didn't go number one that are, I mean, Most Grandpas Never Died. I see the reaction of fans in the crowd, and Jesus Saves is one that one is something that people come to the show just to hear that song. It's never played on country radio at all, so... You know, it means a lot. It's certainly financially beneficial to have number one songs as a songwriter. But, man, I just love when people connect to a lyric and it means something to them.
1: Yeah, that's pretty awesome.
0: Speaking of Riley Green, his album That's Just Me is out tomorrow.
1: Oh, that's cool.
0: Yeah, also out tomorrow, Luke Bryan's Signs and Orville Peck's Mule. And speaking of Luke Bryan, tomorrow is a big day in iHeartCountry world premiere. Luke Bryan featuring Luke Combs on Finders Keepers.
1: That's going to be so good.
0: That's tomorrow right here exclusively on Cat 103.7. And that is a look at Nashville now. Coming up in 1 hour, your chance to see Ray Lynn in concert at Barnado with our Steve and Gina Fast Five. That's at 6:40 this morning. Here's Kenny Chesney and Uncle Crocker. When the sun goes down, it'll be 7:29 tonight. Here on Cat 103.7, it's Steve and Gina in the morning.

0: you. That's the most important part. It is 5:55 instead of
1: food news.
0: This morning we have some
1: big food news.
0: Yeah, really big food news. I'm so happy about football being here.
2: I know. It's so fun, isn't it?
0: If you're heading out maybe to Arrowhead Stadium this year, it's kind of like there's a an arms race in stadium foods right now in the NFL.
2: Oh my gosh, so much
0: stuff. Who can come up with the biggest and best and wildest stuff? But maybe you're headed down to Arrowhead Stadium, for example. Chiefs fans can enjoy the Lava Burger, a cheese-stuffed patty topped with bacon, roasted tomato, chives, and jalapeno pepper spread.
2: Oh, man, my stomach is going crazy already.
0: They call it basically a burger with a built-in surprise. I think the surprise might come a little later.
2: Yeah.
0: Now, maybe you're a Broncos fan. We have Broncos fans in this area.
2: Of course.
0: Head to Denver, Mile High Stadium, the Beast in a Blanket, a $45 two-foot hot dog loaded with brisket, burnt ends, cheddar, goat cheese, avocado cream, crispy onions, jalapeno, and secret sauce.
2: I gotta tell you, that sounds amazing.
0: It's basically a full meal for two. Who's thinking of this stuff, though?
2: I don't know.
0: And there's a couple more Bears fans. We got a lot of Bears fans in the area. Bears fans get the Berry Burrito, complete with consomme. And the list goes on and on. You got to see these. I mean, they got the Houdet sausage, the black and gold chicken waffles, the crab stuffed pretzel. Who would have that? The Big Dilla and more. Check it out on our Steve and Gina page at thecat.com. I don't know if you heard, but we have an iHeart Country world premiere tomorrow. New Luke Combs music. He's going to be teaming up with new Luke Bryan music. I'm sorry.
2: Right.
0: Teaming up with Luke Combs. Speaking of Luke Combs, here he is. When it rains, it pours. On your number one for new country, Cat 103.7. So-

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1: One of the best lines ever in country music. 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
1: 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That was Luke Combs, When It Rains, It Pours. We mentioned Luke's going to be joining Luke Bryan on his new song, Finders Keepers. Tomorrow, we're going to have an iHeart Country world premiere. We'll hear it for the first time with you. Looking forward to that.
2: It's going to be awesome.
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2: Rusty Lord from First Alert 6 says some early fog, then a 40% chance of a thunder shower, then some sunshine this afternoon, a high of 79, and tonight a 30% chance of thunder showers after midnight, a low of 70. Right now it's 69 degrees in Omaha, Council Bluffs at 6:02.
1: On the way, we've got our segment called Forgotten But Not Gone on this Throwback Thursday, and Jason Aldean in 30 seconds.
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0: We are your Morgan Wallen station, Cat 103.7, your number one for new country. It is Steve and Gina in the morning. Thanks for being here on this Friday Eve. Well, how did dinner out last night with Mom go? You went to a new restaurant, I
1: understand. We did. We went to the new K-Pot Korean barbecue restaurant, which is over in Village Point. It was great. They did have little individual grills at each table. And the first thing I thought was, who is the poor person who has to clean all those grills? Because it's a huge, it's a big restaurant. And there's there must be, I don't even know how many there were, but a lot.
0: At any point, did your husband Mike yell, "Hey, who needs more lighter fluid over here?"
1: No, but it was fun. It was good. Yeah, well, I would recommend checking it out.
0: Very good. Well, today is International Country Music Day, a day to celebrate country music. People may not know this, but country music has more listeners now than at any time in its history.
1: Mm-hmm.
0: It is the number one music genre in the world.
1: I love that.
0: Not just the United States, but global. I mean, our country artists, they go over to Europe and have huge success.
1: Mm-hmm.
0: They go over to Asia and have success. They travel south and have success. It's just, it's huge. And so our question to you up on Facebook, you'll find us at Cat 103 Omaha, K-A-T 103 Omaha. If you could only listen to one country song for the rest of your life, what would that song be? If you could only listen to one country song the rest of your life, what would that song be? This is going to take a little thought.
1: Yeah, for sure.
0: I think it's so many great songs.
1: Mm-hmm.
0: But we want to hear from you. Cat 103 Omaha, K-A-T 103 Omaha. I want you to think about yours too, okay?
1: Okay,
0: we'll
1: do.
0: We'll share. Coming up next, Forgotten But Not Gone. Another great song that you maybe haven't heard for a while, but it's not gone, thanks to your free iHeartRadio app. We'll have that after Justin Moore and Time's Ticking with Steve and Gina in the morning on Cat 103.7.

0: is Justin Moore and Time's Ticking here on Cat 103.7 with Steve and Gina. Rusty Lord says early fog, a 40% chance of a thundershower, then some sunshine this afternoon, a high of 79, and tonight a 30% chance of thundershowers after midnight, a low of 70. Right now it is 69 degrees.
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1: 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They're not gone. Maybe you've forgotten them, but they're here. Remember this one?

0: 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It's 6:25 with Steve and Gina.
1: When I had Parker and Grant, Mike and I just totally toiled over what we should name them, and then we named them after street names here in Omaha.
0: Thanks for not choosing Dorcas, by the way.
1: You're welcome. You're very welcome. But there's this new trend in baby naming, and I think it's kind of interesting. It's called name maxing. And what it is, it's the art of mashing two names together to create one new baby name. Like, I'll give you an example, okay? Let's say you have a family name on one side of Leo and a family name on the other side of Giovanni. Mm-hmm. Like you have grandparents name that or something. So Leo plus Giovanni is Leovani.
0: Oh, you know, that actually sounds pretty good.
1: It does. Leovani. Or how about like a Lily, and then on the other side you have like a Juliet or something like that. So that would be Lilette.
0: Or Liliette.
1: Liliette. That's right.
0: Oh, I like those.
1: Yeah. I do too.
0: Yeah.
1: It's kind of a fun way and something fun, so you don't name your baby Apple like Gwyneth Paltrow. Jeez. You can check this out up on our Steve and Gina page at thecat.com.
0: That's thekat.com for our new listeners. Coming up next, Gina has the three things you need to know.
1: Is someone you know in need of a glow up, or are they lost in sauce? The new words making it into history on the way.
0: Here's a throwback from Lady A, Just a Kiss, on Cat 103.7. Lying.

0: 103.7 with Steve and Gina in the morning. Today is International Country Music Day, a day to celebrate country music worldwide. Country music is at the peak in history. It's no more people are listening to country music now than at any time in history. Mm-hmm. I think that's awesome.
1: Pretty impressive.
0: Our question to you today, if you had to listen to only one country music song for the rest of your life, there was only one option, what would that song be? Gina, I've given you time to think. Mm-hmm. What about you?
1: Well, I had to pick my girl, Dolly. I Will Always Love You.
0: Oh, good one.
1: Yeah, and you?
0: Seeing as how this is Throwback Thursday, I also picked a throwback, I Told You So by Randy Travis. Oh,
1: that's such a good one.
0: Melissa says Neon Moon by Brooks and Dunn.
1: Mm.
0: Paige says Devil Went Down to Georgia by the Charlie Daniels Band.
1: Very cool.
0: You can chime in on Facebook, Cat 103 Omaha, KET 103 Omaha. It has to be a country song and only one song. If you had to listen to one song for the rest of your life, what would it be? Right now, Gina has the three things you need to know.
1: Interest rates are going up. Federal Reserve Chairman Kevin Warsh on Wednesday said persistent inflation was the reason for the rate hike of a quarter percentage point. Warsh says the committee voted unanimously to raise rates because inflation is currently not headed in the direction they would like. The majority of Americans believe AI could destroy humanity. A new political survey shows that nearly 2 in 3 Americans are concerned that artificial intelligence could pose grave risks to the future of mankind. And finally, you know, language is constantly evolving, and the folks at dictionary.com have their work cut out for them just trying to keep up. Recently, they added some new words, and here are some of them, including a couple of definitions. Goated, that means so good that people consider it one of the greatest of all time.
0: Goated?
1: Goated.
0: Really? Okay.
1: Glow up, a noticeable upgrade in somebody's looks or confidence or overall vibe.
0: You've used that one before.
1: I have. Lost in sauce.
0: What?
1: Yeah, that means you're confused, distracted, or out of it. And finally, if you know, you know. You know, IYKYK. If you know, you know. Basically an inside reference for people who get it.
0: So do they put that in there as the letters?
1: Yeah, okay. They do put it in there as the letters.
0: What do you call that? An alliteration? What do you call that?
1: Something like that.
0: Yeah, I don't care.
1: I really don't care. And those are the three things you need to know.
0: Early fog, a 40% chance of thundershowers today. Some sunshine this afternoon, a high of 79. But tomorrow, 90.
1: Jeez. But
0: then back to the 70s on Saturday. Right now, it's 69 degrees. Coming up next, your chance to see Ray Lynn in concert at Barnado with our Steve and Gina Fast Five, Bailey Zimmerman, Thomas Rhett, and more here on Cat 103.7.
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1: We're going to give you a topic, and we'll ask you to give us five items related to that topic to win tickets to see Raylan at Barnado.
0: Raylan, wasn't she on Team Blake on The Voice? I believe she was on Team Blake.
1: That seems right.
0: Yeah. 833-813-1037. We did have someone just drop off. They must have run out of time, but that opens up an opportunity for you. We start with Melissa in Missouri Valley. Hi, Melissa.
2: Hi, how are you?
0: Good. How are you doing? How are things in Mo Valley?
2: Good, good. Very good.
0: All right. Are you ready for this?
2: Yes.
0: All right, Melissa, you have 10.37 seconds to name five things that are yellow. Five things that are yellow, go.
2: Banana, lemon, school bus, yellow submarine, notebooks.
0: Well, I like the Beatles reference.
1: Yeah.
0: We all live in a yellow submarine.
1: That's awesome.
0: A nice one there. Nice reference. Well, hey, congratulations, Melissa. You've got two tickets to see Raylan at Barnado a week from tonight, okay?
2: Yay, thank you.
0: Thank you. Oh, I thought we lost you there for a second. All right, you hang on.
2: No,
0: here.
2: I'm here.
0: All right, dare you hang on, and we will set you up. Thank you, Jordan. Thank you, everybody, for trying this morning. We'll do this again tomorrow morning. It's 6:40. It's our Steve and Gina Fast Five right here in your number one for new country, Cat 103.7.

0: 103.7. It is Steve and Gina in the morning. Remember the time we saw Dylan Scott down in Nashville at a showcase with Lee Bryce? We thought, man, I hope this guy's record company sticks behind him because he's good.
1: Yeah, and guess what? They did.
0: They did, and he is good, and he's coming to Cat Country. Going to be at Steelhouse Omaha on February 19th. Tickets going on sale September 25th. We're going to give you a chance to win them before you can buy them.
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0: You have to come before 7 o'clock here on this Friday Eve. We got Luke Bryan on the way and Joke of the Day coming up next here with Steve and Gina in the morning.
1: Rusty Lord from First Alert 6 says a 40% chance of a thunder shower and some fog this morning, then some sunshine this afternoon, a high of 79, and tonight a 30% chance of a thunder shower after midnight, a low of 70. Right now it's 69 degrees in Omaha Council Bluffs at 6:50.
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5: Hey there. 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
1: 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It is Friday Eve with Steve and Gina in the morning. Steve Lundy.
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2: Rusty Lord from First Alert 6 says early fog and a 40% chance of a thunder shower, then some sunshine this afternoon, a high of 79, and tonight a 30% chance of thunder showers after midnight, a low of 70. Right now, 69 degrees in Omaha, Council Bluffs at 7 o'clock.
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6: I got my hands up.
0: Look right over there. The weekend is just starting to peek around the corner. It's Friday Eve with Steve and Gina in the morning on Cat 103.7.

0: 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Great throwback, Broken Heartsville. It's 7:10. It is Steve and Gina in the morning. Steve Lundy.
1: Gina Melton.
0: And you. May we wish you a happy International Country Music Day. A day to celebrate country music globally. And country music is global anymore.
1: Mm-hmm.
0: Just ask all of our country stars that travel overseas.
1: And like, they get much love.
0: Like to Canada. But Europe, Asia, South America, I mean, they pack crowds in. It's just crazy. But what we're asking you is, okay, you can only listen to one country song for the rest of your life. One country song. What would that country song be? What about you, Gina?
1: For me, I had to have to pick my girl, Dolly Parton. I Will Always Love You. What about you?
0: Well, seeing as how this is Throwback Thursday, I thought of a great throwback from one of my favorite singers ever, Randy Travis. I Told You So.
1: Oh, yeah. Oh, that's a great one.
0: Bolton up on Facebook, Cat 103 Omaha, says, a Fishing in the Dark, Nitty Gritty Dirt Band.
1: Mm-hmm.
0: The page says, Devil Went Down to Georgia by the Charlie Daniels Band. David says, American Soldier, Toby Keith. A lot of throwbacks.
1: Yeah.
0: I think since this is Throwback Thursday. Kimberly says, Fancy by Reba. D says, 20th Century by Alabama. Melissa says, Neon Moon by Brooks and Dunn. We want to hear from you. Cat 103 Omaha, K-A-T 103 Omaha. Oh, how much do we love doing our Forgotten But Not Gone segment on Thursdays?
1: So much.
0: That's coming up in 3 minutes right here with Steve and Gina on Cat 103.7. She said.

0: We are your number one for new country. That's Jason Aldean with Steve and Gina in the morning.
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1: Gina Melton.
0: Hey, how would you like to see Kenny Chesney and Eric Church in concert? Duh. No, Steve.
1: I do not want that.
0: I do not want to see that ever. Well, we've got a chance for you to choose whether you go to see them in Ames, Iowa, or Kansas City, Missouri, with our Cat Concert Call. And the first one's coming up at 9:30. Gina, how does one get involved?
1: It's very easy. 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
0: And Sheryl Crow, too.
1: Yeah, that's going to be good.
0: Again, the first one's coming up at 9:30, but you won't hear your name if you don't sign up online at thecat.com. Coming up next, Gina has the three things you need to know.
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0: 103.7, the Eli Young Band with Steve and Gina in the morning. Hey, coming up in 10 minutes at 7:40, our Steve and Gina Google Buster give you a chance to win a gift card to IQ Car Wash, our sponsor, and tickets to the Bellevue Berry Farm, which is just a great place to be this time of year.
1: I'm going to be out there in October.
0: Are you really?
1: I am.
0: All right. Right now, Gina has the three things you need to know.
1: Vice President J.D. Vance is set to make an appearance in the Omaha Metro this week. In fact, tomorrow, he's scheduled to speak at the Republican National Committee's midterm rally at the Mid-America Center in Council Bluffs. The event starts at 11, doors at 9:30. Interest rates are going up. Federal Reserve Chairman Kevin Warsh on Wednesday said persistent inflation was the reason for the rate hike of a quarter percentage point. Warsh said the committee voted unanimously to raise rates because inflation is currently not headed in the direction they would like. And finally, the folks at dictionary.com have added some new words, including some pretty fun ones. For example, IYKYK, if you know, you know, basically an inside reference for people who get it.
0: That's an acronym, by the way, I looked up.
1: Oh, thank you. Lost in sauce. That means confused, distracted, out of it, or just not totally sure what's going on. My daily, you know, state. Glow up, a noticeable upgrade in somebody's looks, confidence, style, or overall vibe. And goated, G-O-A-T-E-D. So good that people consider it one of the greatest of all time.
0: Who decides that, all of a sudden this is a word?
1: I have no idea.
0: Think about it. Somebody had to be the first one to say lost in sauce.
1: Lost in sauce, yes.
0: Huh.
1: Yeah, I don't know. And those are the three things you need to know.
0: Maybe it was me. I don't know. I make up a lot of stuff.
1: You really do.
0: Rusty Lord's First Alert 6 forecast. Early fog, then a 40% chance of a thundershower. Some sunshine by afternoon, a high of 79, but 90 tomorrow. Right now it's 69. Our Steve and Gina Google Buster on the way. Also, Ella Langley, Jordan Davis, and more on Cat 103.7.
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0: Ah, this is a good one. The average American goes through 85 of these a year. What are they? The average American, each one of us, goes through 85 of these a year. What are they? 833-813-1037. The fifth caller gets the first crack at it. 833-813-1037. 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

0: 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I had a friend ask me, you suppose all that hair is really hers? I looked at him like, what do you care?
1: Who cares?
0: Why would you ask that? If you knew him. It is Steve and Gina. Let's see if we can find the answer for 740 Steve and Gina Google Buster question with IQ Car Wash.
1: The average American goes through 85 of these per year. What do you think we're talking about?
0: 833-813-1037, our number. We go to Herman, Nebraska, where Brooke is listening. Good morning, Brooke.
2: Good morning.
0: Thanks for listening there, and Herman. What do you think?
2: Is it toilet paper?
0: You mean squares of toilet paper?
2: Rolls of toilet paper.
0: Oh, okay. Yes. It is. What made you think that?
2: Sorry, what was that?
0: Never mind. I just said, what made you think that? It doesn't matter. You won. It is. Rolls of toilet paper. 85 of these. Well, hey, Brooke, hang on. We're going to set you up. We've got that gift card, IQ Car Wash, and day passes to Bellevue Berry Farm for you, okay?
2: Awesome. Thank you.
0: Well, thank you for listening there in Herman. You hang on and we'll set you up. I didn't think we'd get that first one out of the box.
1: But we did.
0: 85 rolls apiece?
1: Yeah.
0: My gosh.
1: What are we doing?
0: What a regular country we are. Hey, it is a Steve and Gina. Check of traffic coming up next with Lucy Chapman here on this Friday Eve. Here's Jordan Davis, What My World Spins Around on your number one for new country, Cat 103.7.
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0: Cat 103.7, Jordan Davis, when my world spins around. You're kind of cranky this morning, you know? Well, did not get any sleep last night?
1: Well, I didn't get very good sleep, but the other thing is you're annoying me to death. You just keep doing the same thing, like, I'm like, what? How old are you?
0: I was just copying the song.
1: Okay, well, don't.
0: That bugs you?
1: This is what I'm saying.
0: Oh, see what I deal with.
1: No, see what I deal with.
0: Hey, coming up after 8 o'clock, it's our Steve and Gina cat fight for our Friday party song. Oh, I got a couple of good ones for you today, and we're going to want you to vote on Instagram. And then at 9:30, Gina, our first of three cat concert calls today to see Kenny Chesney, Eric Church, Sheryl Crow, the original Vibe Room 2027 tour in your choice, Ames or Kansas City.
1: Yeah, nice.
0: So sign up at thecat.com. If you don't, you won't hear your name. I can tell you that much. But we'd love to call your name and give you a chance to win.
1: It is going to be foggy this morning. I'll tell you, I had fog like right outside my garage door this morning. I'm like, is that me or is that actual fog? A 40% chance of a thunder shower, then some sunshine this afternoon, a high of 79. What? And tonight, a 30% chance of thunder showers after midnight, a low of 70. What?
0: Going off the 10-second pause a moment ago, I think it was you.
1: I think it was me. I'm pretty sure. Got a little distracted. That's my life. Right now it's 69 degrees in Omaha, Council Bluffs at 752.
0: Morgan Wallen.
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1: Hey, ¿qué pasa? ¿Qué tal? 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Es Steve Gina por la mañana. Glad to have you here on this Friday Eve. Look, Gina, weekend's coming right around the corner over there.
2: It is gorgeous.
1: And there's going to be some changes, a little bit of a roller coaster over the next 48 hours.
2: Yeah, some more thundershowers possible today. Otherwise, sunshine this afternoon, a high of 79. You guessed it, some more thundershowers after midnight, possibly a low of 70. Then a 40% chance of early thundershowers. Partly cloudy, hot, and humid on Friday, a high of 90. And mostly cloudy and humid, a 40% chance of morning and evening thundershowers, a high of 77 on Saturday. Right now, it's 69 degrees in Omaha, Council Bluffs at 8:02.
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1: On the way, we're going to reveal the contestants for a Steve and Gina catfight for a Friday party song. 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
1: 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It is Steve and Gina in the morning. Steve Lundy.
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1: Well, it's that time.
3: 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I am smack dab in the middle of a good old-fashioned catfight.
1: That's right. It's that time to reveal the contestants for a Friday party song with our Steve and Gina catfight. Here they are.

0: A couple of good ones. Brad Paisley, American Saturday Night, and Chris Jansen, Fix a Drink. What we want you to do is vote which one you would pick for a Friday party song, and we'll play the winner right after 8 o'clock tomorrow to officially kick off the weekend. Gina, how does one vote?
1: It's super easy. Just go to Instagram, our story there. 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
0: And where are we on Instagram?
1: Kat1037.
0: Very simple. Kat1037. We want your voice heard. And again, the winner will kick off the weekend tomorrow morning on our Friday celebration. Hard to believe we're almost there, isn't it?
1: I know it.
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day, Potts Farm was a place to go. Load a truck up, hit the dirt road. 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Jack and Jim were a few good men. 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Y'all ain't listening. The mold.

0: 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Are you ready for some more college football this weekend?
1: Yes, I am.
0: Is your mom going to stick around and watch the Husker game with you?
1: No, she has to leave. So.
0: Real nice.
1: Well.
0: Can't even stick around till Sunday, huh?
1: Nope. This is getting weird.
0: You've just been a really poor host this week.
1: I have not. I'm taking her to a fundraiser tonight. That will be fun.
0: You're taking her to a fundraiser?
1: Yes, but it's like a fun event.
0: Oh, okay. I hope it outdoes your book club, which really happen.
1: Yeah, it didn't happen.
0: Or your ballet lessons, which she didn't get to go to because she can't see through the window. Yeah, basically, you took her out to dinner one night. That's all you've done with your mom.
1: Well, you have to space it out.
0: When she lived in England and visited, you'd throw her like a month of... You'd have it all planned out. Now that she lives closer, it's like, if we don't do anything, she'll be back.
1: It's fine. I'm tired.
0: The lineup this week, Iowa State against Bowling Green in Ames at 11 o'clock. That'll be on ESPNU. Iowa takes on Northern Iowa at 3. That'll be on FS1. Midland University at Northwestern in Iowa at 6 o'clock, and then at 6:15, Nebraska hosting North Dakota. That's not going to be an easy game. I think people might overlook that. That's going to be on BTN. Iowa Western has the weekend off. Of course, tomorrow is our Fight Song Friday. It's that time. Time for a segment on the Throwback Thursday we call...
2: Forgotten, but not gone.
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0: That's John Morgan and Kid Myself here on Cat 103.7 with Steve and Gina in the morning.
1: Time is 8:25. It's another football weekend coming up, and that leads us to Big Food News.
0: The production of this show is fantastic.
1: Hey, we're on a budget, okay? I tell you, there is a food war going on in the NFL, Gina. And if you've ever been down to Kansas City, you've already got enough to choose from. And now they're adding this one. If you've been to Arrowhead Stadium, have you checked out the Lava Burger?
0: The Lava Burger.
1: The Lava Burger. Mm. It's a cheese-stuffed patty topped with bacon, roasted tomato, chives, and jalapeno popper spread. It's basically a burger with a little surprise kick to it. The Lava Burger.
0: Sounds like I need a lot of Tums.
1: Yeah. It's the built-in surprise is going to come later that night, I think.
0: Lava in more ways than one.
1: Now, we have a lot of Broncos fans in the area.
0: Yeah.
1: And if you ever head out to Mile High Stadium, try the Beast in a Blanket. This is maybe the most amazing one to me. A $45 two-foot hot dog loaded with brisket burnt ends, cheddar, goat cheese, avocado cream, crispy onions, jalapeno, and a secret sauce.
0: Ew, I don't know about that one.
1: A two-foot hot dog.
0: That's a lot of hot dog.
1: With brisket. Jeez. Oh, my gosh. And we do have some Bears fans. You can check out the Barria Burrito, complete with consomme. Is that how you say that, consomme?
0: I think so.
1: Yeah. But, I mean, it's got the Big Dilla. For Panthers fans, crab stuffed pretzel for fans of Washington tea. Yeah, I can see that. Crab stuffed pretzel. That sounds like Washington, D.C., doesn't it? But they've got so many more, including the Cincinnati Houdet sausage 24 inch whopper. Check this out. It's up on our Steve and Gina page at thecat.com. But I tell you, if I get to another cheese game, I'm definitely going to do the Lava Burger.
0: Yeah.
1: Yeah.
0: Okay, well, good luck with that.
1: It's a 3-hour drive home. May turn into a 5-hour drive.
0: Thank you for sharing.
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0: Boy, wait until you hear how many miles this man ran, and all for a great cause. I'll have that on the way.
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0: The winner will be our Friday party song right after 8 o'clock tomorrow on our Friday celebration kicking off the weekend. Brad Paisley's American Saturday Night versus Chris Jansen's Fix a Drink. Right now, Chris leads 70% to 30%. But that's very early in the voting. What you do is you go to Instagram, KAT1037. Click on our story, hear the first song, hear the second song, and then vote on the third slot there. And we'll play the winner right after 8. Right now, Gina has the three things you need to know.
1: Vice President J.D. Vance is set to make an appearance in Omaha tomorrow. He's scheduled to speak at the Republican National Committee's midterm rally at the Mid-America Center in Council Bluffs. The event starts at 11, doors at 9:30. Interest rates are going up. Federal Reserve Chairman Kevin Warsh on Wednesday said persistent inflation was the reason for the rate hike of a quarter percentage point. Warsh said the committee voted unanimously to raise rates because inflation is currently not headed in the direction that they would like. And finally today in our Smile File story, this is incredible. Have you heard of something called an ultra runner? Excuse me. Well, ultra runner Brady McDonald became the first person to run a 50K race in all 50 states over 50 consecutive days. And you know why he did it? Well, first of all, he loves running, obviously, but he raised over $1 million for the Make-A-Wish Foundation.
0: 50 miles in 50 states in 50 days.
1: Yeah, in 50 days. Yep.
0: You realize what 50 times 50 is?
1: That's a lot.
0: That's a lot.
1: Yeah.
0: That's a lot of miles.
1: Yes, it is.
0: But for a great cause, and that's why it makes our Smile File. Weather-wise, the fog's going to move out. It has in much of our listening area already. And then some sunshine this afternoon, a high of 79, 90 tomorrow with just a chance of an early storm. And then on football Saturday, mostly cloudy and humid, just a slight chance of a morning and evening thunder shower and a high of 77. 69 right now. We've got Morgan Wallen, Tim McGraw, Stella Lefty all on the way here with Steve and Gina on Cat 103.7.
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0: Cat 103.7 Throwback Thursday. Tim McGraw there and Real Good Man. It is Steve and Gina in the morning. Coming up, we're getting set to kick off our 9 at 9. At least 9 in a row uninterrupted for you. But first in our Nashville Now report at 8:50. Guess who's back at The Voice? Blake Shelton.
1: Love it.
0: Not for long. Just a one-time appearance. Blake and his wife, Gwen Stefani, along with OG coaches CeeLo Green and Adam Levine, make an appearance on The Voice's 30th anniversary special. And if you're doing the math, you know it hasn't been around 30 years.
1: But, yeah.
0: It is about to start its 30th season, which includes Coach Riley Green. And they're going to be offering some previews of that. So look for that.
1: There's definitely something special about earning number one singles. And now that Riley Green has a few under his belt, shall we say, he says that he told this American Songwriters podcast that some of the biggest live songs are songs that either didn't do as well or were never released to country radio.
2: You know, I've got songs that didn't go number one that are, I mean, Wish Grandpa's Never Died. Is,
1: yeah,
2: I see the reaction of fans in the crowd, and Jesus Saves is one that... That one is something that people come to the show just to hear that song. It was never played on country radio at all, so you know it means a lot. It's certainly financially beneficial to have number one song as a songwriter, but man, I just love when people connect to a lyric and it means something to them.
0: That's so cool.
1: Amen.
0: Speaking of Riley, his new album, That's Just Me, is out tomorrow.
1: Awesome.
0: Also out tomorrow, Orville Peck's Mule. Have you heard much Orville Peck?
1: I have not.
0: Pretty good.
1: Yeah.
0: And Luke Bryan's Signs. And speaking of which, we're going to have the iHeartCountry world premiere of his song featuring Luke Combs called Finders Keepers right after 6 o'clock tomorrow on the Friday celebration.
1: It's going to be awesome.
0: Finally, vote for our Steve and Gina party song. It's our Steve and Gina Catfight. Here are your choices this week.

0: American Saturday Night from Brad Paisley. Fix a Drink from Chris Jansen. What you do is you go to Instagram and click on our story there. Listen to one, listen to the second one, and then make your vote. What's it looking like in the very early going, Gina?
1: Right now, Chris Jansen is winning at 62% to 38%.
0: All right. So it's narrowed a little bit, but you got plenty of time to vote. Again, KAT1037 on Instagram. Stella Lefty kicks off our 9 at 9 next, right here with Steve and Gina in the morning on Cat 103.7.
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1: In a pinch, man. Hotter than the red on the cattle brand. Cause she's a gold digger with a quick trigger. 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

0: is Dan and Shay and Tequila here on Cat 103.7 with Steve and Gina in the morning, with or without salt?
1: With.
0: Yeah. Definitely. More to come in our 9 at 9.
1: Like a hot duet on the way. 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

0: is us. Can we serve you up another?
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0: 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Good morning. Who's this?
1: This is Tiffany Pestel.
0: Tiffany Pestel. Tiffany, without giving me the year of your birth, give me your birthday.
1: September 4th.
0: Hey, it's you. Congratulations, Tiffany. You win.
1: Yay.
0: You called within 10 minutes and 37 seconds after hearing your name, and now you get to choose which original Vibe Room 2027 tour stop you would like to attend, Ames, Iowa, or Kansas City. Don't have to tell me now. You're going to see a great show. Kenny Chesney, Eric Church, Sheryl Crow. It's just going to be an amazing concert, and you're going to be there with Cat 103.7 and Messina Touring Group.
1: Sweet. Thank you.
0: Well, thank you. You hang on, and we will set you up, Tiffany. And your next chance to win is coming up at 1:30 with Haas Michaels. 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Tiffany's going to see him in person. Pretty exciting stuff. 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

Bailey Zimmerman and Chevy Silverado here on your number one for new country in Omaha. We are Cat 103.7, hanging out together on a Thursday, a soggy one at that. But hopefully get to see the sunshine a little bit later today. That'd be good. Seems like it's been a while. let's see, on the way, got a special keyword for you to win some tickets for Saturday's Husker football game. It's coming up, but a throwback now from Garth is here on Cat 103.7.

0: Tyler Hubbard, of course, half of Florida Georgia Line, who, they're getting back together. Going to be hitting several different festivals coming up in 2027. I know they announced already going to be doing Stagecoach, but there will be more, it sounds like. I'm Haas. Here we are, hanging out on the At Work show on Cat 103.7. It is a Thursday, and I've got tickets for you to see the Huskers in action Saturday night. They're taking on, who's headed in town? Oh, yeah, North Dakota. There at Memorial Stadium, Saturday night game. And I've got a pair of tickets for you before 11 o'clock. 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If you've got it, you're caller 5. 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

Omaha's number one for new country. For Morgan Wallen, it's been by now here on Cat 103.7. Morgan has a song on the Grand Theft Auto 6, the album, a soundtrack for the video game. That is out now. Yeah, Morgan Wallen on there, Keith Richards as well. So he's now part of the whole gaming world, which is cool.

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Cat 103.7, your number one for new country in Omaha, like that from Luke Combs. It's Rethink Some Things. 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And hopefully you were listening a little earlier this hour for that special Husker password that I need. 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

Zach Top with South of Sanity here on Cat 103.7. Congrats again to Paula. She knew the Husker password a little earlier this hour, and she scored. She's going to be checking out the Big Red Saturday night and the Cole Swindell show after, too. So way to go, Paula. Congrats from all of us here at Cat 103.7.

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Shaboozy and Jelly Roll teaming up with Amen here on the At Work Show on Cat 103.7. Making our way through, hoping to get to see the sun a little bit later this afternoon. And, well, here's another song you love to sing along with. It's Jason Aldean on

Omaha's number one for new country from Stella Lefty. It's Boston here on Cat 103.7. We're coming up in just minutes, set to open up the Cat Country Cafe. What do you want to hear? What request should we add to the menu? 833-813-1037 is the number of the studio.

0: Stone and Morgan Wallen together here in the Cat Country Cafe as we hang out during the lunch hour. I get to play your requests that are coming in at 833-813-1037. I'm Hoss. 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You tap it, you record your audio, gets to me right in the studio. In fact, that's what Pete did. Pete, you've got, what do you got for us today, buddy?
1: How about this one? Could you, would you, ain't you gonna, if I ask you, would you wanna be my baby tonight? Take a chance, slow dance, make a little romance. Honey, it'll be all right. Girl, you got me wishing we were hugging and a-kissing and a-holding each other tight. Could you, ain't you gonna, if I ask you, would you wanna be my baby tonight?
0: Well done, Pete. Let's get you some John Michael right now. Here it is on Cat 103.7. Great job.

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0: Luke Holmes going to be by you here in the Cat Country Cafe, where it's time now to play the Lunchbox Lyric Game here on this Thursday afternoon, giving you a shot to win 3 pints of Betty Ray's ice cream. They got 3 great locations now here in the Omaha Metro. They're over in Pepperwood Village. They're 595 North 155th Place. 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Of course, they're at Betty Ray's, great ice cream, and their waffle cones are always made fresh to order, which is awesome. You can win the 3 pints of Betty Ray's ice cream if you know today's throwback lyrics to this Alan Jackson song.
1: Like molasses in wintertime, but it's July. Getting paid by the hour and older by the minute.
0: Gonna stop it right there. What's the next line of that song? You sing it all the time. Do you know it though? Let me play it. Let me cue it up here again for you.
1: Like molasses in wintertime, but it's July. I'm getting paid by the hour and older by the minute.
0: There you go. What's the next line of that that throwback Alan Jackson song? You got it figured out? Well, give me a call in the studio if you want to give it a shot. 833-813-1037. That's the number to dial to get your guess in. And you could win from Betty Ray's Ice Cream and Cat 103.7. Good luck.

0: Ella Langley's Be Her. It's here in the Cat Country Cafe as we hang out together here on this this Thursday afternoon, throwing out the Lunchbox Lyric Challenge. You know these songs, you sing along with them, but like, wait a minute, do I know that lyric, the line of those songs? Now, today, we've got an Alan Jackson, Jimmy Buffett tune. Now, the line you heard? Well, here's where we started off.
1: Like molasses in wintertime, but it's July. I'm getting paid by the hour and older by the minute.
0: Stopping it there, heading to the phones at 833-813-1037. Who wants to play our Lunchbox Lyric Game today?
2: Justin.
0: Hey, Justin. What part of Cat Country? Where are you listening at today, buddy?
2: Omaha.
0: All right, Justin, you heard the first part of that Alan Jackson, Jimmy Buffett song. And do you know that lyric that we're looking for right after I stopped it?
2: I hope so. I think it's my boss just pushed me over the limit.
0: Let's double check you here.
1: My boss just pushed me over the limit.
0: Yeah, you got it right. Way to go, buddy.
2: All right.
0: We're going to get you hooked up that we can go get 3 pints of Betty Ray's ice cream. They got 3 great locations here around the Omaha Metro. And Justin, their waffle cones are always made fresh to order. Always good stuff there.
2: Awesome. Sounds good.
0: You bet it is. Well, Justin, hey, thank you for listening and winning here on Cat 103.7.

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We are at Cat 103.7. Oh, if you want to head out tonight, something kind of cool happening down at the Henry Dorley Zoo. They have their Croctoberfest. Go see all the crocs and gators. That gets going around 7 o'clock tonight. Maybe we'll see you there with Cat 103.7.

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0: Jelly Roll's new song here on your number one for new country. We are Cat 103.7. I'm Hoss, here with you during the lunch hour. And a lot of times, you know, that means I eat my lunch right here in the studio. And yes, I do love me the Uncrustables and my Cheetos, but I also need to wash it down with a Capri Sun. I like those Capri Suns. I know. A little yellow straws, you got to poke them in there. Well, I found out that Capri Sun is making a big pouch. It's going to be three times bigger than the current Capri Sun pouch. And it's going to be refillable. Yeah. You want to grab one of these? I got the details. TheCat.com. 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

0: Omaha's number one for new country. That's Morgan Wallen's Been By Now here in the Cat Country Cafe. Carrie Underwood is back to help out NBC for their Sunday night football, and she's got the theme rocking once again. Here's a little clip for you. It sounds so good.
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That's going to be really cool. Always love having her being a part of that. Here is the Oklahoma native. Carrie Underwood is blown away here in the Cat 103.7 Cat Country Cafe.

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John Morgan's Kid Myself here on Cat 103.7's At Work show. We're on the way here around 1:30. I'm going to be announcing, hopefully, your name to win Kenny Chesney tickets with our Cat concert call. 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

Bailey Zimmerman's Chevy Silverado here on Cat 103.7, where I am on the lookout. It is time for our Cat Concert Call, and I'm looking out for Terry Bertaccini of Oakland, Iowa. Terry, are you listening? 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My number here is 833-813-1037. Terry Bertaccini of Oakland, Iowa. You're on the clock as part of our Kenny Chesney Cat Concert Call. 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Your option, all right? But Terry Bertaccini, you've got to call me to claim your tickets, all right? 833-813-1037. 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Well,

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0: Omaha's number one for new country. Hardy, Eric Church, Morgan Wallen, Tim McGraw, all on that one called MacArthur. I'm Haas here with you on the At Work Show. As we got our cat concert call, we started it up, giving away tickets several times a day so you can go see Kenny Chesney and Eric Church. They're together next year. They're going to be out on the road on 2027, and they're going to be hitting a couple of different stadiums here around cat country. First off in June, going to be over in Ames, Iowa at Jack Trice Stadium. Then in July, down in Kansas City at Arrowhead. We're letting you select your stadium with our cat concert call. And I'm on the lookout for Terry Bertaccini of Oakland, Iowa. Oh, the phone is ringing too. Hi, Cat 103.7.
1: Yes, this is Terry Bertaccini.
0: Hi, Terry. How's it going?
1: Good. How are you?
0: I'm doing good. So, Terry, I take it you'd like to go see Kenny Chesney, Eric Church. Which stadium did you pick? I forgot to look.
1: I picked Ames.
0: Jack Trice Stadium, yeah. That concert going to be rolling there June 5th. We've got you down. You called back in time, so we've got a pair of tickets for you to go check out that concert.
1: Okay.
0: Congrats.
1: That's great.
0: It was pretty easy, right? You signed up on the website, and you listened for your name on the radio.
1: Yes, I did.
0: That's how to do it. So congratulations, Terry. We will get you hooked up with those tickets to see Kenny Chesney and Eric Church there at Jack Trice Stadium in Ames. And just so you know, everybody, these tickets will be going on sale to the general public coming up on Friday, September 25th. So this is all about kind of winning it before you can even buy it, which is awesome. Now, Terry just won. Who's going to be next? Make sure you're listening around 3:30 this afternoon. EJ's going to have yet another name from somebody here in Cat Country. They could be winning Eric Church and Kenny Chesney tickets. It could be you. If you haven't yet, sign up at thecat.com, listen for your name, and win, just like Terry did here on Cat 103.7. 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

Della Lefty's Boston here on your number one for new country in Omaha. 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The Omaha Rodeo is happening tomorrow night and Saturday at the CHI Center. 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Should be a ton of fun. 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

singing along with the songs that you love here on the At Work Show on Cat 103.7. That, of course, was the Zach Brown Band. Got some Chris Stapleton ready to go, but how about Shaboozy? It's good news on Cat 103.7.

0: 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Now, yesterday we announced that Dylan Scott is headed back into Omaha at the Steel. 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

Cal 103.7, there's Luke Combs. That one's called Rethink Some Things. My name's EJ. Are you ready for another Kenny Chesney Cat concert call? I got your name right here. If this is your name, you have 10 minutes and 37 seconds to call me back and claim your Kenny Chesney tickets. We are looking for Cassidy Police of Springfield. 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Again, we're looking for Cassidy Police of Springfield. Cassidy, call back. 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

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Hey, how are you? It's EJ. Thanks for making Cat Country part of your day. Appreciate you coming by to hang out with me for a little bit this afternoon as we're getting ready for the ride home. Here comes the band Perry now on Cat 103.7.

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0: 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It's Zach Top on your radio. We are number one for new country. I have music on the way from Jason Aldean less than a minute from now. Right now, got to get a look at traffic on Cat 103.7.
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1: 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He is part of tonight's 5 o'clock stomp. 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

0: Capital 3.7. We are number one for new country. There's Zach John King. That one's called Get to Drinking. How are you? It's EJ. You know, tomorrow night we kick it off. It's night number one of our iHeartRadio Music Festival presented by Capital One, live from Las Vegas with Kenny Chesney, Snoop Dogg, Weezer, Lainey Wilson, Stella Lefty, artists from every genre all on the same stage. 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On the way, I have Luke Combs and Shaboozy coming up. Morgan Wallen is up next. First, we got to get a look at traffic on Cat 103.7.
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103.7. My name's EJ. Sure, we're number one for new country, but we also love our throwbacks like this one from Gretchen Wilson on Cat

0: Capital 3.7. How are you? It's EJ. 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Before 7 o'clock, I have new country from Megan Maroney on the way. 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